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1: 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It's 5 o'clock somewhere.
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1: Good morning. People gathered in First Nations, small towns, and big cities across Canada yesterday to mark the National Day for Truth and Reconciliation. Prime Minister Mark Carney was at an event in Edmonton saying the endeavour to come to terms with the past and residential schools may never finish. Earlier in Ottawa, Governor-General Louise Arbour told the crowd before the survivor's flag was raised on Parliament Hill that facing an unsettling past is a requirement if Canadians seek to build a better country. Canada's residential schools operated from 1857 to 1996, with 150,000 Indigenous children ripped from their families' homes and taken to schools run by churches or the government. They were abused physically and psychologically, and as many as 6,000 died. It's been 11 years since the publication of the Truth and Reconciliation Report, and only 15 of its 94 calls to action

0: inside a residence before they escaped and drove off. Paul was arrested the following day and is charged with 8 offenses, including forcible confinement and robbery with a firearm. He remains in custody. RCMP also seized cocaine during a search. Halifax will host up to 600 innovators and defense leaders next week for the NATO Innovation Continuum. The event runs October 5th to 9th at Cove. Delegations from NATO and allied nations will test new technology for marine safety, search and rescue, disaster response, and Arctic operations. Cove Chief Executive Melanie Nadeau says it's a chance to build lasting ties across the alliance and help Canadian technology reach global markets. People along the Halifax waterfront can expect drones, a large airship, and more vessel traffic. The event is not open to the public. In sports, 3 teams have advanced from MLB's wildcard round after 2-game sweeps. The Yankees beat the Red Sox 9-2 and will face Tampa Bay next, while the White Sox downed Houston 7-3 to advance to play Cleveland, and San Diego topped the Cubs 4-1 to advance to play Milwaukee. Philadelphia edged Atlanta 4-3 in 10 innings to force a deciding Game 3 today. In the NHL, Toronto beat the Islanders 2-1, Pittsburgh hammered Philadelphia 7-0, and Colorado doubled up the Kings 8-4. And 2 games in the Maritime Hockey League as Valley beat Pictou County 5-2 and Miramichi downed Yarmouth 8-2. Now you're up to date. I'm James Faulkner.
1: Cat Country forecast clearing this morning. We will see a little bit of fog on the drive in, a high of 19. Clear tonight and a chance of some showers or drizzle, a low 11. For Friday tomorrow, cloudy with a chance of showers in the morning, and then we'll see some sunshine by the afternoon. High of 22, and we'll have the humidity appearing back again around 27. And Saturday looks like a mix of sun and cloud. At 6:02, it's 12.
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1: Cat Country 99.5 is Jade Eagleton and Worth the Double. Hey, good morning. It's Cat Country Mornings with Amanda, 6:09. It's 12 degrees, quite mild as you head out the door. It should be clearing off and we'll see some sunshine today and a high around 19 degrees. Tomorrow, the humidity is going to be returning. Yeah, we've got maybe some showers to start the day and the humidex up to 27 degrees as we flip that calendar to welcome October. And lots going on this month. 5 Fridays, 5 Saturdays. We've got a hunter moon, meteor shower. Also, it's Halloween, Thanksgiving. Lots of good things happen in October, and it is Breast Cancer Awareness Month as well. Today is Homemade Cookies Day. What is the absolute best kind of cookie? Well, I mean, it's, whatever your preference is. A good chocolate chip cookie is awesome for me. Oatmeal raisin, maybe peanut butter, shortbread. Maybe bake up a batch today. 6:10, Keith Urban, Better Life on Cat Country Mornings.

0: Cat Country 99.5, Dallas Smith, and the good time goes. It's 6:17. It's Cat Country Mornings with Amanda. Good morning. James is coming up at 6:30 with an information update. We had some lower gas prices when we woke up yesterday morning, so we'll touch on that and have a look at sports as well. Well, a new trailer for Netflix's new documentary, the one about Matthew Perry, about the late Friends star, reflects on his TV success and the toll it took. Have a listen.
1: Making people laugh.
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5: All great stories have comedy and tragedy in them. And that certainly was Matthew's story.
0: Just a little bit of a snippet of the trailer for the documentary. The 3-episode series, described by Netflix as an intimate documentary series exploring the life and the legacy of Matthew Perry. It's going to be premiering this month, October 27th, the 3rd anniversary of Matthew Perry's death. And definitely going to be one that I am going to be watching with a whole box of Kleenex standing by.
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Cat Country, 99.5, it's Ella Langley. Be her. 623, Cat Country Mornings with Amanda. Good morning. 12 degrees right now, should be clearing off, and we'll see a little bit of sunshine today. Hunter Brothers and Lost on Cat Country.

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4: Good morning. The National Day for Truth and Reconciliation was marked in Millbrook First Nation yesterday with a number of events. It began with a meeting and prayer at the powwow grounds, followed by a community walk. There was also an educational presentation from Gerald Gloat and a community meal at the Nora Bernard Community Center. Today marks Treaty Day and the beginning of Mi'kmaq History Month. This year's theme is We Are Healing, inspired by the teachings of the late Elder Merdina Marshall, who described healing as a lifelong journey. The Nova Scotia Energy Board invoked the interrupter clause to lower the price of gas yesterday. Regular self-serve gas dropped 5.5 cents a liter to sit at a new minimum of $1.94.8 in northern Nova Scotia. Diesel remains unchanged at $2.63 per liter. The Canadian Taxpayers Federation is calling on Tim Houston to suspend Nova Scotia's gas tax. Atlantic Director Devin Drover says PEI drivers got cheaper fuel after Premier Rob Lance suspended that province's tax on Saturday. He says Nova Scotians still pay some of the highest gas taxes in Canada. The island cut 8.47 cents on a liter of gas until January 31st of next year. Ottawa extended its 10-cent cut into 2027. Alberta dropped its 13-cent tax to zero this week, and Newfoundland and Labrador made its cut permanent. Nova Scotia charges 15.5 cents a liter, the highest in Atlantic Canada. Drover says Houston has never cut it, and suspending the tax would save almost $10 on a 64-liter fill-up. An Eastern Passage volunteer has received the Nova Scotia Strong Award for building a community crisis program after a Halifax Walmart tragedy. Harker and Corr accepted the honor Tuesday at the Provincial Volunteer Awards from Communities Minister Dave Ritzy and Lieutenant Governor Mike Savage. Corr responded in October of 2024 after 19-year-old Gersamron Corr, no relation, was found dead at the Mumford Road store. She comforted the victim's mother and saw the need for a faster response, according to CBC. She created a volunteer list of doctors, social workers, and immigration workers for the Maritime Sikh Society. The program has helped about 40 people. Corr, a retired Navy member who converted to the Sikh faith, says newcomers often face stress over work permits and personal crises. She says the award is humbling and will draw attention to the work. In sports, the Yankees beat the Red Sox 9-2 to sweep the wildcard series and advance to play Tampa Bay. The White Sox are also off to the next round to play Cleveland with a 7-3 win over Houston. San Diego will face Milwaukee in the NLDS after a 4-1 win over the Cubs. Atlanta and Philadelphia will play a deciding game 3 today after the Phillies won 4-3 in 10 innings yesterday. In the NHL, the Leafs picked up their first win of the season with a 2-1 victory over the Islanders. Elsewhere, Pittsburgh hammered Philadelphia 7-0 and Colorado doubled up the Kings 8-4. And two games in the Maritime Hockey League as Valley beat Pictou County 5-2 and Miramichi down Yarmouth 8-2. Now you're up to date. I'm James Faulkner.
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6: Cat Country forecast. We'll see sunshine today and a high 19. Tonight clear. We'll see increasing clouds overnight with a low of 11. Cloudy on Friday with a mix of sun and cloud by tomorrow afternoon. We'll see a high 22 with that Humidex back at 27 and a mix of sun and cloud on Saturday. 8:34. It's 12.
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0: Cat Country 99.5 with Brett Kissel and another one. It's 640. It's Cat Country Mornings with Amanda. Good morning. It will be clearing off. We will see some sunshine a little bit later on in a mild day. It's 12 right now on our way to 19, and Halloween is coming up this month. Maybe you have some different events with the kids planned besides Halloween, and it's on a Saturday this year. And if you're looking around thinking, wow, I've got a lot of Halloween costumes that they won't be using or have grown out of, the costume swap is back. Colchester Waste Resource Management is doing a swap, share, thrift, repair, all part of Waste Reduction Week, and various locations and dates for a costume drop-off, which has started today. 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

0: Cat Country, 99.5, Mackenzie Porter. It's called These Days. It's Cat Country Mornings with Amanda, Thursday, October the 1st. Welcome to a new month. Yeah, not a bad little day today. We still have these mild temperatures hovering around this week, which kind of, you know, makes it feel like summery weather. However, we are into the throes of fall. 19 today, 22 tomorrow with a humidex of 27. But it looks like next week, possibly we'll see more fallish temperatures, which, you know, I'm okay with. You know, let's just get it over with. We are into the burr months, at least. Let's check in what's trending this morning. Lucas Museum in Los Angeles going viral. There is apparently a Star Wars cookie jar, an R2-D2 cookie jar that creator George Lucas is charging. Well, I'm not sure if it's actually him or just the actual museum, charging $210 U.S. for. That's a lot. A pair of sunglasses worn by Elvis going to be auctioned off this week and expected to sell for between $13,000 and $26,000. Apparently, Presley gave this neo-style eyewear to a friend and bodyguard who later gifted them to someone else. Now, this person lived with Presley at Graceland and kept the sunglasses in his collection for over 25 years.
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3: Good morning. People gathered in First Nations, small towns, and big cities across Canada yesterday to mark the National Day for Truth and Reconciliation. Prime Minister Mark Carney was at an event in Edmonton saying the endeavour to come to terms with the past and residential schools may never finish. Earlier in Ottawa, Governor General Louise Arbour told the crowd before the survivor's flag was raised on Parliament Hill that facing an unsettling past is a requirement if Canadians seek to build a better country. Canada's residential schools operated from 1857 to 1996, with 150,000 Indigenous children ripped from their families' homes and taken to schools run by churches or the government. They were abused physically and psychologically, and as many as 6,000 died. It's been 11 years since the publication of the Truth and Reconciliation Report, and only 15 of its 94 calls to action have been put into force. Meanwhile, tragedy struck a Truth and Reconciliation event in BC. A vehicle hit pedestrians at the Tawasin First Nation near the ferry terminal south of Vancouver, killing two elders and injuring two others. Police believe the driver suffered a medical emergency. The community and police gave no indication the crash was intentional or criminal in nature. Prime Minister Mark Carney issued a statement saying the loss left the entire community in grief and shock on an already challenging day. A Millbrook man is facing charges after shots were fired at an unoccupied vehicle in Colchester County. RCMP say Robert Edgar Paul was in a car with two people he knew on September 23rd when he pulled a firearm and a confrontation about money followed. Police say the 34-year-old fired shots and forced the victims inside a residence before they escaped and drove off. Paul was arrested the following day and is charged with 8 offenses, including forcible confinement and robbery with a firearm. He remains in custody. RCMP also seized cocaine during a search. Halifax will host up to 600 innovators and defense leaders next week for the NATO Innovation Continuum. The event runs October 5th to 9th at Cove. Delegations from NATO and allied nations will test new technology for marine safety, search and rescue, disaster response, and Arctic operations. Cove Chief Executive Melanie Nadeau says it's a chance to build lasting ties across the alliance and help Canadian technology reach global markets. People along the Halifax waterfront can expect drones, a large airship, and more vessel traffic. The event is not open to the public. In sports, 3 teams have advanced from MLB's wildcard round after 2-game sweeps. The Yankees beat the Red Sox 9-2 and will face Tampa Bay next, while the White Sox downed Houston 7-3 to advance to play Cleveland, and San Diego topped the Cubs 4-1 to advance to play Milwaukee. Philadelphia edged Atlanta 4-3 in 10 innings to force a deciding Game 3 today. In the NHL, Toronto beat the Islanders 2-1, Pittsburgh hammered Philadelphia 7-0, and Colorado doubled up the Kings 8-4. And 2 games in the Maritime Hockey League as Valley beat Pictou County 5-2 and Miramichi downed Yarmouth 8-2. Now you're up to date. I'm James Faulkner.
4: Cat Country forecast, sunshine today in 19, tonight clear with increasing clouds overnight, a low 11. Cloudy tomorrow, we'll see a mix of sun and cloud near noontime, a high 22, humidity around 27, and a mix of sun and cloud for Saturday and 17. 7:05, it's 12.
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0: Cat Country 99.5. We got beer. That's Braden King. It's 7:12. It's Cat Country Mornings with Amanda. Good morning. We've got some sunshine coming a little bit later on as we wake up to some clouds and mild temperatures today. We're on our way to 19. It's 12 right now. And on Tuesday, trying to remember my days. We were talking about Gus because the Museum of Natural History wanted to send a message about Gus, who is our oldest known living gopher tortoise in the world right here in Nova Scotia. He's 104. He's going to be undergoing some surgery this month, and they wanted us to send him some well wishes. His surgery is set to go October the 13th for a bladder stone surgery. And they're asking you between now and October 12th, come visit Gus at the museum and join him for a walk at 3 o'clock daily. And after his surgery, Gus is going to be recuperating privately at the museum away from visitors, and they will continue to provide updates. But Gus wanted to send off a big thank you for all of the well wishes, and you can check in on his progress on their Facebook page, Museum of Natural History.
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0: Cat Country 99.5 with Bailey Zimmerman and Chevy Silverado. It's 7:20. It's Cat Country Mornings with Amanda and James. We're having a heat wave.
1: Are we?
0: Well, today it's going to be 19. Tomorrow with the Humidex 27.
1: So yeah, tomorrow for sure. Then we're kind of settling into like 17 for the weekend. Next week it starts to cool off. We get into more like October weather, but not a lot of rain in the forecast.
0: Well, that's good. So we'll see a little bit of sunshine.
1: Yeah.
0: So once it clears off today, we will see that sunshine.
1: Mm-hmm.
0: Gas went down.
1: Yeah, 5.5 cents yesterday. So $1.93, $1.94
0: Yeah, ish.
1: I can't remember off the top of my head.
0: It's not like $2. That's what I'm.
1: No, yeah, exactly. Yeah. Diesel was unaffected yesterday, and yeah, we'll see what happens with the regular adjustment that happens overnight tonight.
0: Okay.
1: Yeah.
0: That's more coming up at 7:30.
1: Mm-hmm.
0: Let's do some fast trivia. How much coffee have you had this morning?
1: Not enough for this, but let's go.
0: All right. Well, you'll get some of these. What does WWE stand for?
1: World Wrestling Entertainment.
0: Got it. Camera inspired the original logo for what social media platform?
1: Say that again.
0: A camera.
1: Oh, Instagram.
0: Okay.
1: Yeah.
0: The brand slogan is because you're worth it.
1: Oh, L'Oreal.
0: Wow. Wow. You've had a lot of coffee.
1: Mm.
0: Which fashion brand is known for its double G logo?
1: Oh, I know this. Tell me.
0: Rhymes with yucky.
1: Yeah, just no, tell me.
0: Gucci.
1: Yeah, Gucci.
0: Or yucky.
1: I'm like, I can picture it. I can, on the things.
0: I know. I own none of it.
1: Yeah.
0: The term Grand Prix was first used for what motorcycle race in which country?
1: Tour de France.
0: Right. The brand's iconic logo consists of three stripes. What is it?
1: I have no idea.
0: Adidas.
1: Oh, yeah.
0: Sneaks.
1: Okay. Yeah.
0: And I don't know if you'll get this one, but you could surprise me. What does the car company BMW stand for in English? Good luck.
1: British Motors. I can't remember.
0: Bavarian Motor Works.
1: Oh, okay.
0: Yeah.
1: Yeah, Bavarian. Yeah.
0: All right. Good job.
1: Sure.
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0: Well, last week, or a few days ago, I should say, we were talking about Riley Green coming to do the Grey Cup halftime show, and he's announced that he's got a new tour coming called That's Just Me. And there's going to be dates across Canada and the U.S., and that tour kicks off April the 1st.
1: I assume he has no open act.
0: I'm not sure.
1: If it's just him.
0: Well, I hope so. I need more coffee because that just went right over top of my head. And Ella Langley, big hit at Choosin' Texas, has broken numerous records, obviously.
1: Yep.
0: We've been talking about this for months now. Becoming one of the biggest songs in country music and beyond, Billboard magazine crunched some numbers. And taking into account of digital sales, radio play, and audio and video streams, it's estimated that the song has generated revenue of nearly $13.9 million.
1: Ooh.
0: That's a good payday for her.
1: Sure.
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3: Good morning. The National Day for Truth and Reconciliation was marked in Millbrook First Nation yesterday with a number of events. It began with a meeting and prayer at the powwow grounds, followed by a community walk. There was also an educational presentation from Gerald Gloat and a community meal at the Nora Bernard Community Center. Today marks Treaty Day and the beginning of Mi'kmaq History Month. This year's theme is We Are Healing, inspired by the teachings of the late Elder Merdina Marshall, who described healing as a lifelong journey. The Nova Scotia Energy Board invoked the interrupter clause to lower the price of gas yesterday. Regular self-serve gas dropped 5.5 cents a liter to sit at a new minimum of $1.94.8 in northern Nova Scotia. Diesel remains unchanged at $2.63 per liter. The Canadian Taxpayers Federation is calling on Tim Houston to suspend Nova Scotia's gas tax. Atlantic Director Devin Drover says PEI drivers got cheaper fuel after Premier Rob Lance suspended that province's tax on Saturday. He says Nova Scotians still pay some of the highest gas taxes in Canada. The island cut 8.47 cents on a liter of gas until January 31st of next year. Ottawa extended its 10-cent cut into 2027. Alberta dropped its 13-cent tax to zero this week, and Newfoundland and Labrador made its cut permanent. Nova Scotia charges 15.5 cents a liter, the highest in Atlantic Canada. Drover says Houston has never cut it, and suspending the tax would save almost $10 on a 64-liter fill-up. An Eastern Passage volunteer has received the Nova Scotia Strong Award for building a community crisis program after a Halifax Walmart tragedy. Harker and Corr accepted the honor Tuesday at the Provincial Volunteer Awards from Communities Minister Dave Ritzy and Lieutenant Governor Mike Savage. Corr responded in October of 2024 after 19-year-old Gersamron Corr, no relation, was found dead at the Mumford Road store. She comforted the victim's mother and saw the need for a faster response, according to CBC. She created a volunteer list of doctors, social workers, and immigration workers for the Maritime Sikh Society. The program has helped about 40 people. Corr, a retired Navy member who converted to the Sikh faith, says newcomers often face stress over work permits and personal crises. She says the award is humbling and will draw attention to the work. In sports, the Yankees beat the Red Sox 9-2 to sweep the wildcard series and advance to play Tampa Bay. The White Sox are also off to the next round to play Cleveland with a 7-3 win over Houston. San Diego will face Milwaukee in the NLDS after a 4-1 win over the Cubs. Atlanta and Philadelphia will play a deciding game 3 today after the Phillies won 4-3 in 10 innings yesterday. In the NHL, the Leafs picked up their first win of the season with a 2-1 victory over the Islanders. Elsewhere, Pittsburgh hammered Philadelphia 7-0 and Colorado doubled up the Kings 8-4. And two games in the Maritime Hockey League as Valley beat Pictou County 5-2 and Miramichi down Yarmouth 8-2. Now you're up to date. I'm James Faulkner.
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6: Cat Country forecast, sunny today. We'll see a high of 19, increasing clouds overnight tonight with a low 11. We'll see clouds tomorrow, then a mix of sun and cloud near noon, a high 22, humidex 27, and a mix of sun and cloud Saturday and 17. 735, it's 12.
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0: Cat Country 99.5, Josh Stumpf and Highway Money. It's 7:42 as you're getting on the highway this morning. It will clear off a little bit later on this afternoon. We will see a high of 19 degrees. It's 12 right now. If you spot anything that's slowing you down, 902-897-9950. 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What level of concern is your level of concern, I should say, for the President of the United States will impose a full embargo on Canada. So what is your level of concern that he will do that? catcountry995.com. We'll have the results tomorrow.
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0: Cat Country 99.5 with the Reklaws and Drake Milligan. It's Honky Tonkin' About. 7:52 Cat Country Mornings with Amanda. Good morning. We've got Life by the Numbers at 8:10. Plus, it is a Thursday, so we've got a throwback. And it's hard to believe that 2006 was 20 years ago. So we're going to be throwing back to that date. And the reason is we have a record that was broken by a king. So that's coming up just before the 8:30 news.
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3: Good morning. People gathered in First Nations, small towns, and big cities across Canada yesterday to mark the National Day for Truth and Reconciliation. Prime Minister Mark Carney was at an event in Edmonton saying the endeavour to come to terms with the past and residential schools may never finish. Earlier in Ottawa, Governor General Louise Arbour told the crowd before the survivor's flag was raised on Parliament Hill that facing an unsettling past is a requirement if Canadians seek to build a better country. Canada's residential schools operated from 1857 to 1996, with 150,000 Indigenous children ripped from their families' homes and taken to schools run by churches or the government. They were abused physically and psychologically, and as many as 6,000 died. It's been 11 years since the publication of the Truth and Reconciliation Report, and only 15 of its 94 calls to action have been put into force. Meanwhile, tragedy struck a Truth and Reconciliation event in BC. A vehicle hit pedestrians at the Tawasin First Nation near the ferry terminal south of Vancouver, killing two elders and injuring two others. Police believe the driver suffered a medical emergency. The community and police gave no indication the crash was intentional or criminal in nature. Prime Minister Mark Carney issued a statement saying the loss left the entire community in grief and shock on an already challenging day. A Millbrook man is facing charges after shots were fired at an unoccupied vehicle in Colchester County. RCMP say Robert Edgar Paul was in a car with two people he knew on September 23rd when he pulled a firearm and a confrontation about money followed. Police say the 34-year-old fired shots and forced the victims inside a residence before they escaped and drove off. Paul was arrested the following day and is charged with 8 offenses, including forcible confinement and robbery with a firearm. He remains in custody. RCMP also seized cocaine during a search. Halifax will host up to 600 innovators and defense leaders next week for the NATO Innovation Continuum. The event runs October 5th to 9th at Cove. Delegations from NATO and allied nations will test new technology for marine safety, search and rescue, disaster response, and Arctic operations. Cove Chief Executive Melanie Nadeau says it's a chance to build lasting ties across the alliance and help Canadian technology reach global markets. People along the Halifax waterfront can expect drones, a large airship, and more vessel traffic. The event is not open to the public. In sports, 3 teams have advanced from MLB's wildcard round after 2-game sweeps. The Yankees beat the Red Sox 9-2 and will face Tampa Bay next, while the White Sox downed Houston 7-3 to advance to play Cleveland, and San Diego topped the Cubs 4-1 to advance to play Milwaukee. Philadelphia edged Atlanta 4-3 in 10 innings to force a deciding Game 3 today. In the NHL, Toronto beat the Islanders 2-1, Pittsburgh hammered Philadelphia 7-0, and Colorado doubled up the Kings 8-4. And 2 games in the Maritime Hockey League as Valley beat Pictou County 5-2 and Miramichi downed Yarmouth 8-2. Now you're up to date. I'm James Faulkner.
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6: Cat Country forecast. We'll see sunshine by this afternoon, a high of 19. Clear tonight. We'll see a low 11. Cloudy tomorrow morning then, a mix of sun and cloud near noon, high 22, humid X 27, and a mix of sun and cloud Saturday. 8:06, and it's 13.
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0: Cat Country, 99.5, James Barker Band, and keep it simple. It's 8:12, it's Cat Country Mornings with Amanda. Good morning. 19 degrees today. We will see sunshine a bit later on, and we're sitting at 13 degrees. Life by the numbers. Statistical look at the people that we are, the things that we do. So the big toe carries the most weight of all the toes, bearing around 40% of the load. You have around 70,000 thoughts a day. That seems like a lot. You blink up to 9 million times per year. Your mouth produces a bottle's worth of spit every hour, so it's about 0.5 to 1.5 liters. And if you're average, you'll get a new pillow every 4 years.
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0: Cat Country 99.5 Dasha, that's Austin. 8:19 Cat Country mornings. Good morning. It's a Thursday as you head into work and school today. Going to be sunny a little bit later on today and a high around 19. It's a throwback Thursday and we're heading back to 2006 next.
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0: 8:21, we're throwing it back to 2006 when George Strait finally broke Conway Twitty's record by scoring his 41st number one hit on the Billboard Country Songs chart when this song went to number one. By the way, George Strait now has 60 number ones. His 41st number one is Give It Away.
3: She was storming through the house that day. And I could tell she was leaving, and I thought, oh, she'll be back, till she turned around and

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1: Good morning. The National Day for Truth and Reconciliation was marked in Millbrook First Nation yesterday with a number of events. It began with a meeting and prayer at the powwow grounds, followed by a community walk. There was also an educational presentation from Gerald Gloat and a community meal at the Nora Bernard Community Center. Today marks Treaty Day and the beginning of Mi'kmaq History Month. This year's theme is We Are Healing, inspired by the teachings of the late Elder Merdina Marshall, who described healing as a lifelong journey. The Nova Scotia Energy Board invoked the interrupter clause to lower the price of gas yesterday. Regular self-serve gas dropped 5.5 cents a liter to sit at a new minimum of $1.94.8 in northern Nova Scotia. Diesel remains unchanged at $2.63 per liter. The Canadian Taxpayers Federation is calling on Tim Houston to suspend Nova Scotia's gas tax. Atlantic Director Devin Drover says PEI drivers got cheaper fuel after Premier Rob Lance suspended that province's tax on Saturday. He says Nova Scotians still pay some of the highest gas taxes in Canada. The island cut 8.47 cents on a liter of gas until January 31st of next year. Ottawa extended its 10-cent cut into 2027. Alberta dropped its 13-cent tax to zero this week, and Newfoundland and Labrador made its cut permanent. Nova Scotia charges 15.5 cents a liter, the highest in Atlantic Canada. Drover says Houston has never cut it, and suspending the tax would save almost $10 on a 64-liter fill-up. An Eastern Passage volunteer has received the Nova Scotia Strong Award for building a community crisis program after a Halifax Walmart tragedy. Harker and Corr accepted the honor Tuesday at the Provincial Volunteer Awards from Communities Minister Dave Ritzy and Lieutenant Governor Mike Savage. Corr responded in October of 2024 after 19-year-old Gersamron Corr, no relation, was found dead at the Mumford Road store. She comforted the victim's mother and saw the need for a faster response, according to CBC. She created a volunteer list of doctors, social workers, and immigration workers for the Maritime Sikh Society. The program has helped about 40 people. Corr, a retired Navy member who converted to the Sikh faith, says newcomers often face stress over work permits and personal crises. She says the award is humbling and will draw attention to the work. In sports, the Yankees beat the Red Sox 9-2 to sweep the wildcard series in advance to play Tampa Bay. The White Sox are also off to the next round to play Cleveland with a 7-3 win over Houston. San Diego will face Milwaukee in the NLDS after a 4-1 win over the Cubs. Atlanta and Philadelphia will play a deciding Game 3 today after the Phillies won 4-3 in 10 innings yesterday. In the NHL, the Leafs picked up their first win of the season with a 2-1 victory over the Islanders. Elsewhere, Pittsburgh hammered Philadelphia 7-0 and Colorado doubled up the Kings 8-4. And two games in the Maritime Hockey League as Valley beat Pictou County 5-2 and Miramichi down Yarmouth 8-2. Now you're up to date. I'm James Faulkner.
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4: Cat Country forecast, sunny today and 19, clear tonight with increasing clouds. We'll see a low 11. Cloudy tomorrow, but we'll see sunshine by the afternoon. High 22 with the humidex around 27 and a mix of sun and cloud on Saturday. 8:34 and 13.
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0: 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It's 8:41. It's Cat Country Mornings with Amanda. 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It's up and running and you can take part today. So a new trailer for Netflix's The One about Matthew Perry, the late Friends star. He's reflecting on his TV success and the toll it took on him. And let's have a listen.
1: Making people laugh.
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5: All great stories have comedy and tragedy in them. And that certainly was Matthew's story.
0: It looks like it's going to be such a great series. It's a 3-episode series described by Netflix as an intimate documentary series exploring the life and legacy of Matthew Perry. It premieres on Netflix October 27th, the 3rd anniversary of Matthew Perry's death.
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0: Cat Country, 99.5 is Taylor Swift, and I knew it, I knew you, as we head into 9 o'clock on this Thursday morning, the 90s at 9 coming. We've got Dan Seals, Tracy Byrd, Martina McBride, and a look at entertainment history on the way.
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0: Cat Country 99.5, wrapping up your 90s at 9, Tracy Lawrence and My Second Home as we look at entertainment history. 17 years ago today, David Letterman reveals on The Late Show that he's the target of an attempted extortion scheme that threatened to expose his sexual relationships with a number of female staffers. A CBS producer is eventually arrested for grand larceny. 15 years ago, after 28 years together, Kiss's Gene Simmons and model Shannon Tweed is tying the knot before 400 guests at a ceremony in Beverly Hills, California. It's basically a reality TV stunt. 35 years ago, the world's most valuable golf club, the crystal studded one that Michael Jackson wore, is stolen from Motown Museum in Detroit. MC Hammer offers a $50,000 reward, but it's recovered by police 2 days later. 9 years ago, during Jason Aldean's headlining set at the Route 91 Harvest Festival on the Las Vegas Strip, a man opens fire from the suite of Mandalay Bay, killing 58 and injuring over 500 in the deadliest mass shooting in U.S. history. 44 years ago, the first music CD is released. It's Billy Joel's 52nd Street. And that's a look at entertainment history.
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Did you get a chance to play Lions Club Radio Bingo Tuesday night? We'll congratulate our winners coming up. Luke Combs and rethink some things on Cat Country.

0: Cat Country 99.5 with Jordan Davis and Bar None. And we had a chance to play Lions Club Radio Bingo Tuesday night, so let's congratulate our winners. Game one saw one winner, Darlene Shaw. Congratulations. Game number two, one winner as well, Shirley Tatry of Truro. Game three saw three winners, Cindy Porter of River John, Mae McDougall of Truro, and Sonia Muir of Truro. Game four, three winners again, Vanessa White. Congratulations in Milford. Shirley Muse of Truro and Noreen Singer of Milford. Game number five saw one winner, Shirley Doucette of Truro. And game six, congratulations to our sole winner, Nikki DeVoe of River John. And you can join us each and every Tuesday night for an hour of fun on Cat Country 99.5 with Lions Club Radio Bingo. 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
2: Fall flushing in the town of Truro continues. 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
5: Here's your latest Environment Canada weather forecast. Sunny today with a high of 19. Clear tonight with increasing cloud overnight and a low of 11. And cloudy to start the day tomorrow, but becoming a mix of sun and cloud near noon. Wind from the southwest gusting to 40 and a high of 22 with a humidex of 27.
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0: Country 99.5 with Riley Green and Think As You Drunk. I'm going to be hanging out at Vogue Optical at 170 Wade Road this afternoon. I hope you can join me because right now, Vogue Optical, you can get 50% off all frames. 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We'll be chatting with you just after noon right here on Cat Country. 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
6: Here's your latest Environment Canada weather forecast. Sunny today with a high of 19. Clear tonight with increasing cloud overnight and a low of 11. And cloudy to start the day tomorrow, but becoming a mix of sun and cloud near noon. Wind from the southwest gusting to 40 and a high of 22 with a humidex of 27.
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6: Here's your latest Environment Canada weather forecast. Sunny today with a high of 19. Clear tonight with increasing cloud overnight and a low of 11. And cloudy to start the day tomorrow, but becoming a mix of sun and cloud near noon. Wind from the southwest gusting to 40 and a high of 22 with a humidex of 27.
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8: He's a ranch hand. 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
8: Here's your latest Environment Canada weather forecast. Sunny today with a high of 19. Clear tonight with increasing cloud overnight and a low of 11. And cloudy to start the day tomorrow, but becoming a mix of sun and cloud near noon. Wind from the southwest gusting to 40 and a high of 22 with a humidex of 27.
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4: Here's your latest Environment Canada weather forecast. Sunny today with a high of 19. Clear tonight with increasing cloud overnight and a low of 11. And cloudy to start the day tomorrow, but becoming a mix of sun and cloud near noon. Wind from the southwest gusting to 40 and a high of 22 with a humidex of 27.
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Cat Country, 99.5 Hudson Westbrook, and Painted You Pretty. If I was doing the painting, it'd be more like Painted You Passable. It's done. Not a professional finish, though. I'll show

0: Cat Country 99.5. It's Greg in this afternoon. It's Saturday afternoon. We hope you can stop by River John this weekend. Nice spot to be this weekend for the River John Volunteer Fire Department. Their open house is going down Saturday, celebrating 75 years. Their 75th anniversary is this year. So you can stop by and check that out. 2 until 4 School Street in River John. Yes, they will have cake and snacks. Can't have an anniversary party without cake. Some of the equipment going to be on display, some demonstrations about how the stuff works, some face painting for the kids going to be on hand too. So stop by and check that out this Saturday in River John. More details on the events page of our website for all the info. 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And if you have an event coming up sometime this fall, let us know about it too. 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

Cat Country 99.5. Some people making some more money today. Kind of forgot this was happening. And October the 1st brings the latest round of increases to minimum wage. You're now at $17 an hour. Make sure the math is done right here. Next paycheck. Thomas Rhett and Jordan Davis now.

0: Cat Country 99.5's. Today is the day you can start dropping off Halloween costumes that your kids no longer needing. Because let's face it, you probably spent maybe yesterday or maybe some of this past weekend thinking about kids' Halloween costumes. It is that time of the year. You got to get that nailed down. So you've been going through the old Halloween bin. You can drop those off at the library here in Truro, the Stewiacke Town Hall, the Town Village Office in Bible Hill, and also at the Town of Mugish Library. Some days you can drop costumes that are still in good shape off, and they're going to have some events later on this month where you can go grab a Halloween costume for free. The big costume swap is back with Colchester Waste Resource Management and Bible Hill and Tatamagush and Stewiacke and Truro on board with this once again this year.
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7: Here's your latest Environment Canada weather forecast. Sunny today with a high of 19. Clear tonight with increasing cloud overnight and a low of 11. And cloudy to start the day tomorrow, but becoming a mix of sun and cloud near noon. Wind from the southwest gusting to 40 and a high of 22 with a humidex of 27.
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1: Cat Country 99.5's Trost Brett Lowther has found his way back to the Saskatchewan Rough Riders, the team he won a Grey Cup with. And then was let go from the team. Went over to the Ottawa Redblacks for most of this season, and now he's heading back to the Saskatchewan Rough Riders to finish out the year. Rough Riders second in the West Division of the CFL right now, so maybe he'll get another shot at getting a second Grey Cup. We'll have to wait and see.
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It's Afternoons with Greg. It's tomorrow morning with Amanda. 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

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Do you know today is the anniversary of the release of the very first CD player? Went on sale October the 1st of 1982. Sony and Philips worked on the whole CD format together to launch it. 82 seems, I thought it was earlier than that. No, it was 82.

0: Cat Country 99.5 with Neil Towns and Somebody's Daughter. It's Greg in this afternoon. As this weekend, the Public Health Mobile Unit set up shop for an immunization clinic at the Shubenacadie Provincial Wildlife Park Saturday, noon until 4. It's open to all ages. And here's a little parenting tip for you. If you want to get your kids and their immunizations all done at once, you say you're going to go to the Shubenacadie Wildlife Park. You do that first, then you go see the animals. We're going to the park. Oh, yeah, we'll do this while we're here. And then we'll go see Shuby Sam. Then we'll go see the deer and all the others at the park. It's coming up Saturday, noon till 4. More details on the events page at catcountry995.com.
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0: Cat Country 99.5. It's Greg in this afternoon, Thursday afternoon. Definitely throwing off some Monday afternoon vibes, but that's okay. That just means we're that much closer to the weekends. It'll be here before we know it. Having that for many, not everybody, of course, had yesterday off. A lot of people did. Having that Wednesday, no work day, kind of messes with the habitual routine, but in a good way. We're not going to complain.
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6: Here's your latest Environment Canada weather forecast. Clear skies this evening, then increasing cloudiness overnight with a chance of drizzle, low of 11. For Friday, cloudy with a chance of drizzle in the morning, then a mix of sun and cloud for the afternoon, a high tomorrow of 22. And for Saturday, a mix of sun and cloud and a high of 17.
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0: Cat Country 99.5 is the Trail Junior Bearcats opening their season undefeated so far. Looking to carry that undefeated streak through Saturday on home ice. The next game against the Valley Wildcats Saturday night, 7 o'clock at the Rath Eastlink Community Center. If you want to swing by and check that out this weekend.
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3: Good afternoon. A sexual assault charge against actor Mike Smith, best known as Bubbles on the Trailer Park Boys, has been dismissed. Smith's trial on the charge had been scheduled to get underway this morning before the Crown abruptly informed the court it would not be presenting evidence and the judge dismissed the charge. Smith had pleaded not guilty. While court documents didn't detail the allegations against Smith, he had been barred from contacting a female complainant. In a statement following the charge being dismissed, Trailer Park Boys Incorporated says Smith will now resume his responsibilities with the company and says they will not be commenting further. A two-vehicle crash in the Annapolis Valley on Wednesday claimed the life of a teen. Around 9:20 a.m. Wednesday morning, RCMP responded to a collision involving a dump truck and a sedan at the intersection of Highway 10 and the Nicktaw Road in Nicktaw. The 17-year-old driver of the sedan from Greenland, Annapolis County, died at the scene. The 49-year-old driver of the dump truck was unhurt. RCMP are still investigating what led to the crash and are asking any witnesses or anyone with dash cam footage to contact the Annapolis RCMP. The Truro police say a 27-year-old woman's been charged following an incident on Roby Street yesterday afternoon. Police responded to a report of an assault with a weapon and located a 24-year-old victim who was taken to hospital with non-life-threatening injuries. Officers arrested the suspect without incident. She's now facing charges of possession of a weapon for a dangerous purpose and is scheduled to appear in court in November. Minimum wage in Nova Scotia officially rose to $17 an hour today. It's the second increase this year following April's bump to $16.75. Labor Minister Nolan Young says the raise puts more money in the pockets of Nova Scotians who need it the most. Change follows a unanimous recommendation from a review committee of employers and employees. It reflects the consumer price index plus 1%. About 31,000 Nova Scotians, or about 6.5% of all workers, earn minimum wage. Of the 10 provinces and 3 territories, Nova Scotia now has the 7th highest minimum wage. Nunavut has the highest at $20.17 per hour, while Alberta has the lowest at $15 per hour. Alberta hasn't raised its minimum wage since 2018. A proposed new pipeline from Alberta to the BC coast has become the first to be designated as a project of national interest. Designation announced today under the Building Canada Act means the Pacific Link pipeline will now go to a consolidated, fast-tracked approval process. I could see the pipeline completed by 2032 or 2033. Prime Minister Mark Carney says the pipeline's in the best interest of Canada's sovereignty and economic security.
4: Today, 90% of Alberta's oil goes to the U.S. Pacific Link will materially reduce that dependence by allowing us to export an additional 1 million barrels a day to growing markets in Asia. That means more customers, more choice, higher prices for all Canadian energy producers.
3: Both the federal and Alberta governments say the project could add up to $30 billion to Canada's annual GDP and create up to 140,000 jobs. Both governments would own a 45% stake in the pipeline. Indigenous communities will also be offered an ownership stake of at least 10% or more through consultations with government. AI agents have reportedly tried to hack a Canadian government website. AI tracking and development firm Transluce has found evidence that AI agents targeted Library and Archives Canada on May 28th and again on June 9th. Hacking attempt used tactics similar to those displayed by other known agents connected to OpenAI, the company behind ChatGPT. However, Transluce says it cannot definitively say that they were OpenAI agents. Canadian Center for Cybersecurity says it is aware of the reports, but says there's no evidence that the agents were successful in accessing any Canadian government systems. The report comes just days after OpenAI was forced to apologize for their AI agents hacking into an Australian government health portal. OpenAI says it is reviewing the findings and has been in contact with Canadian officials. And officials in Tennessee are still trying to figure out what happened after a death row inmate somehow survived her execution on Wednesday. 50-year-old Krista Pike, who was set to become the first woman to be executed in Tennessee in 200 years, was given not one but two doses of a lethal injection drug. She remained conscious and even spoke of feeling pain after the first dose and was left snoring but still alive after the second. She was taken to hospital following the botched execution, where she's currently being treated. Pike was sentenced to death for the killing of a 19-year-old woman back in 1995 when Pike herself was just 18. Tennessee Governor Bill Lee has ordered an independent review of what happened during Pike's failed execution and says all other scheduled executions in the state will be temporarily suspended. In sports, in the baseball playoffs, the Phillies and Atlanta play the deciding game 3 of their wild card series tonight. On the ice, the Flames host the Kraken while the Oilers are in Vancouver. And the Thursday night game in the NFL has the Steelers in Cleveland against the Browns. Now you're up to date. I'm Jeff Goodfellow.
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And next thing you know, one of the latest stars to make an appearance at a Savannah Bananas baseball game on the weekend was at the game they had in Texas. Performed a little bit during the intermission breaks. 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

0: Cat Country 99.5 with High Valley and Whatever It Takes. If you're looking to maybe change things up tonight, take a little different approach to your Thursday evening. Tonight is the night. Gord Bamford and newcomer Dallas Alexander at the DeCoste Center in Pictou. The As Long As There's a Bar tour goes down tonight.
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Cat Country 99.5 with Megan Maroney. He'll be flipping the big old pink switch at the Grand Ole Opry's annual Opry Goes Pink event this month, of course marking October as Breast Cancer Awareness Month. I came

0: 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It's Greg in this afternoon as the Karma Cat Rescue Group getting set for their book and yard sale going down this weekend, Saturday, 9 until 3 at the Truro Fire Hall. 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
6: Here's your latest Environment Canada weather forecast. Clear skies this evening, then increasing cloudiness overnight with a chance of drizzle, low of 11. For Friday, cloudy with a chance of drizzle in the morning, then a mix of sun and cloud for the afternoon, high tomorrow of 22. And for Saturday, a mix of sun and cloud and a high of 17.
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0: Cat Country 99.5. September is over, I guess. I guess it's okay now to give in to all the Halloween stuff, all the fall things, although some decent weather to start October. We're actually looking for maybe a humidex tomorrow around 27. Now, there's a chance of some showers and drizzle in the morning tomorrow, but should be mostly sun and cloud by the afternoon tomorrow. That is the good news. 17 Saturday and then 17 on Sunday. Mostly sunny both of those days. Still some decent weather as we kick off October.
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3: Good afternoon. A proposed new pipeline from Alberta to the BC coast has become the first to be designated as a project of national interest. Designation announced today under the Building Canada Act means the Pacific Link pipeline will now go to a consolidated, fast-tracked approval process. I can see the pipeline completed by 2032 or 2033. Prime Minister Mark Carney says the pipeline's in the best interest of Canada's sovereignty and economic security.
4: Today, 90% of Alberta's oil goes to the U.S. Pacific Link will materially reduce that dependence by allowing us to export an additional 1 million barrels a day to growing markets in Asia. That means more customers, more choice, higher prices for all Canadian energy producers.
3: Both the federal and Alberta governments say the project could add up to $30 billion to Canada's annual GDP and create up to 140,000 jobs. Both governments would own a 45% stake in the pipeline. Indigenous communities will also be offered an ownership stake of at least 10% or more through consultations with government. The Truro police say a 27-year-old woman's been charged following an incident on Robie Street yesterday afternoon. Police responded to a report of an assault with a weapon and located a 24-year-old victim who was taken to hospital with non-life-threatening injuries. Officers arrested the suspect without incident. She's now facing charges of possession of a weapon for a dangerous purpose and is scheduled to appear in court in November. A sexual assault charge against actor Mike Smith, best known as Bubbles on the Trailer Park Boys, has been dismissed. Smith's trial on the charge had been scheduled to get underway this morning before the Crown abruptly informed the court it would not be presenting evidence and the judge dismissed the charge. Smith had pleaded not guilty. While court documents didn't detail the allegations against Smith, he had been barred from contacting a female complainant. In a statement following the charge being dismissed, Trailer Park Boys Incorporated says Smith will now resume his responsibilities with the company and says they will not be commenting further. The Nova Scotia government says it had one of the highest Freedom of Information response rates in Canada last year. The province says it received more than 3,700 FOIPOP requests in 2025-2026 and completed 91% within legislated timelines, up from 89% the previous year. 82% of Freedom of Information requests were completed within the first 30 days, with staff reviewing more than 460,000 pages of records. The largest single request resulted in over 47,000 pages being turned over. Only 14 out of the more than 37,000 requests were deemed to be frivolous or vexatious. Provincial reports says Nova Scotia had the second highest compliance rate in Canada, behind only the Yukon. Minimum wage in Nova Scotia officially rose to $17 an hour today. It's the second increase this year, following April's bump to $16.75. Labor Minister Nolan Young says the raise puts more money in the pockets of Nova Scotians who need it the most. Change follows a unanimous recommendation from a review committee of employers and employees. It reflects the consumer price index plus 1%. About 31,000 Nova Scotians, or about 6.5% of all workers, earn minimum wage. Of the 10 provinces and 3 territories, Nova Scotia now has the 7th highest minimum wage. Nunavut has the highest at $20.17 per hour, while Alberta has the lowest at $15 per hour. Alberta hasn't raised its minimum wage since 2018. A two-vehicle crash in the Annapolis Valley on Wednesday claimed the life of a teen. Around 9:20 a.m. Wednesday morning, RCMP responded to a collision involving a dump truck and a sedan at the intersection of Highway 10 and the Nicktaw Road in Nicktaw. The 17-year-old driver of the sedan from Greenland, Annapolis County, died at the scene. The 49-year-old driver of the dump truck was unhurt. RCMP are still investigating what led to the crash and are asking any witnesses or anyone with dash cam footage to contact the Annapolis RCMP. And officials in Tennessee are still trying to figure out what happened after a death row inmate somehow survived her execution on Wednesday. 50-year-old Krista Pike, who was set to become the first woman to be executed in Tennessee in 200 years, was given not one but two doses of a lethal injection drug. She remained conscious and even spoke of feeling pain after the first dose and was left snoring but still alive after the second. She's taken to hospital following the botched execution, where she's currently being treated. Pike was sentenced to death for the killing of a 19-year-old woman back in 1995 when Pike herself was just 18. Tennessee Governor Bill Lee has ordered an independent review of what happened during Pike's failed execution and says all other scheduled executions in the state will be temporarily suspended. In sports, in the baseball playoffs, the Phillies and Atlanta play the deciding game 3 of their wild card series tonight. On the ice, the Flames host the Kraken while the Oilers are in Vancouver. And the Thursday night game in the NFL has the Steelers in Cleveland against the Browns. Now you're up to date. I'm Jeff Goodfellow.

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1: Here's your latest Environment Canada weather forecast. Clear skies this evening, then increasing cloudiness overnight with a chance of drizzle, low of 11. For Friday, cloudy with a chance of drizzle in the morning, then a mix of sun and cloud for the afternoon, a high tomorrow of 22. And for Saturday, a mix of sun and cloud and a high of 17.
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Cat Country 99.5 with the latest from the James Barker Band. It's After Dark with Greg in on the drive home after a day where we all thought it was Monday again. No, it's Thursday. One more day, then we're back into weekend time.

0: Cat Country 99.5 Jelly Roll and Hands Up on the Cat Country Drive at 5. It's Greg in. Have you ever wondered how much artists make from their songs? It's always one of those things that is a mystery. I mean, you can always search up the celebrity net worth of people, but one particular song, you never really know how much that one particular song can make an artist, especially now with streaming in the picture, among a variety of other things. Well, they released that Ella Langley's Choosin' Texas, according to the math this so-called music expert has done, has made $13.9 million. Just that one song, Choosin' Texas, they say it's made $13.9 million. Now, obviously not all of that goes towards Ella Langley. There are other factors, the record company, the writers, all that kind of stuff. There's a whole plethora of people that are caught up in the success of a song. But still, one song bringing almost $14 million since it first came out. Obviously, that's not the case for all songs, but they say it's closing in over a million plays at radio stations across the world on top of the streaming numbers, which are still bonkers high right now.
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make me. The latest from Dasha, it's called Memo on Cat Country 99.5. Is Dasha going to be taking some time off for a bit? She's announced she's going to be doing some vocal surgery here later this month, so she'll be doing some downtime, so no more shows or anything for a bit. Going to stay totally silent for a couple of weeks, no speaking at all, before she begins her rehab on that.

0: Cat Country 99.5. Should you fill up the Chevy, the Toyota, the Honda, the Ford, whatever, today or tomorrow? Doesn't matter. Vehicle of choice. When to get gas, though? Well, looks like the price of gas expected to go down at midnight tonight. Another drop, had a 5.5 cent drop on, what was it, Tuesday? Now regular self-serve supposed to go down about 2 cents tonight. Diesel, though, going up 3.6 cents a liter. That's the estimates for the gas price changes tonight at midnight. 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
3: Here's your latest Environment Canada weather forecast. Clear skies this evening, then increasing cloudiness overnight with a chance of drizzle, low of 11. For Friday, cloudy with a chance of drizzle in the morning, then a mix of sun and cloud for the afternoon, a high tomorrow of 22. And for Saturday, a mix of sun and cloud and a high of 17.
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0: Cat Country 99.5. It's Afternoons with Greg as the crew in Bible Hill officially announcing the return of the Pumpkin Trail Walk. They've been doing this last couple of years. Just before Halloween, they decorate the trail off of Meadowland Drive or Meadowland Avenue for Halloween. Pumpkins and all that kind of stuff. So it's set to happen on Saturday, October the 17th. So you can mark that down. The 4 to 5 p.m. is the sensory-friendly hour. Then the regular Pumpkin Trail Rock, set to go from 6 until 8. Coming up in the Village of Bible Hill, October 17th.
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from being content to just being a songwriter to have one of the biggest songs so far this year. That is Stella Lefty and Boston. It's on Cat Country 99.5. It's Greg in tonight with Zach John King now. Get to drinking.

0: Cat Country 99.5, Brent Kissel and Airwaves. It's Greg in. Man, that fog held on a lot longer today than I expected it would, and the cloud too. Finally cleared out by late this afternoon. So hopefully we've got some better weather coming for us. There are the possibility of some showers tonight and into tomorrow morning before we get back into a pretty decent day tomorrow, and then some more sunshine Saturday and Sunday. If you're looking forward to that.
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0: Cat Country 99.5 with Jordan Davis and I Ain't Saying. I'm Greg. Thanks very much for hanging out with us this afternoon as a Trozone. Brett Lowther set to return to the Saskatchewan Rough Riders. Played for them when they won the Grey Cup. Was released from the team, went to do some training, went to go do some work for the Ottawa Red Blacks for a little bit. Now he is back on the Saskatchewan Rough Riders for the remainder of the season. Of course, they're still doing pretty well. Second in the West in the league for Grey Cup contention. Still time. That's not until November.
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10: Here's your latest Environment Canada weather forecast. Clear skies this evening, then increasing cloudiness overnight with a chance of drizzle, low of 11. For Friday, cloudy with a chance of drizzle in the morning, then a mix of sun and cloud for the afternoon, a high tomorrow of 22. And for Saturday, a mix of sun and cloud and a high of 17.
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Cat Country 99.5, Worth Your Wild from Russell Dickerson. What's going to be worth watching on TV tonight? We'll check in on what's coming up after Luke Combs, Be By You on Cat Country.

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1: Hey, what you watching?
0: Well, on TV tonight, the season finale of Big Brother. Someone's going to take home $750,000. That wraps up tonight. The old summer tradition of Big Brother was huge back then. Still pretty big. Still doing pretty well. So you can check that out. Obviously, football's on TV tonight. If you don't want to watch that, a new show on Netflix you may want to check out called East of Eden, based off of some books. Florence Pugh stars in the 7-episode limited series. So it's only a limited run that is dropping today on Netflix.
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10: Here's your latest Environment Canada weather forecast. Clear skies this evening, then increasing cloudiness overnight with a chance of drizzle, low of 11. For Friday, cloudy with a chance of drizzle in the morning, then a mix of sun and cloud for the afternoon, a high tomorrow of 22. And for Saturday, a mix of sun and cloud and a high of 17.
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